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2: A low around 56 forecast for tonight with partly cloudy skies. We top out around 74 for the day on Friday with lots of sunshine too. A few clouds rolling through Friday night with a low around 60. Isolated showers and storms come into the forecast starting Saturday afternoon. Mostly sunny and warmer with a high around 80. Isolated activity continues Saturday night to low around 65 and mostly clear. Even warmer for the day on Sunday, a high around 86, with isolated showers and storms and mostly sunny skies. Spotty showers and storms continue Sunday night, mostly clear as we drop back to around 68. We'll see high in the upper 80s again for Monday with lots of sunshine. Passing clouds will come in as we head toward Monday night and a low around 70, hitting high in the mid-80s for the day on Tuesday with mostly sunny skies throughout the day. Partly cloudy skies forecast for Tuesday night as temperatures bottom out around 64. Mostly sunny by the middle part of the week, cooler with a high around 77. Then for Wednesday night, partly cloudy skies, a low of 61. I'm meteorologist Regina Kroll for Marquette's Rocking Eagle. Right now, it's 64 degrees.
3: Here's Marquette City Police Patrol Captain Jim Finkbeiner with advice on what not to do when you head to a city beach this summer.
4: A couple things to remember on the beach, too, is that no dogs are allowed. There's only a couple of areas in town that dogs can be. And once again, they still need to be on a leash. You know, there's plenty of garbage barrels, so no littering. No alcohol is allowed on the beach. No fires and no smoking. Now, that sounds like this big, long list of things you can't do. But honestly, if you think about what those are on those lists, those are things just to make sure that everybody enjoys their time. Nobody wants to have smoking going on around them, especially if you have young kids. The alcohol on the beach, that just kind of lends itself, especially on a hot day, for things to not go as well sometimes. So those are just some basic behavior things that, once again, are just designed for everybody to be able to have a good time and not have to worry about that.
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1: A low around 56 forecast for tonight with partly cloudy skies. We top out around 74 for the day on Friday with lots of sunshine too. A few clouds rolling through Friday night with a low around 60. Isolated showers and storms come into the forecast starting Saturday afternoon. Mostly sunny and warmer with a high around 80. Isolated activity continues Saturday night, a low around 65 and mostly clear. Even warmer for the day on Sunday, a high around 86, with isolated showers and storms and mostly sunny skies. Spotty showers and storms continue Sunday night, mostly clear as we drop back to around 68. We'll see high in the upper 80s again for Monday with lots of sunshine. Passing clouds will come in as we head toward Monday night and a low around 70, hitting high in the mid-80s for the day on Tuesday with mostly sunny skies throughout the day. Partly cloudy skies forecast for Tuesday night as temperatures bottom out around 64. Mostly sunny by the middle part of the week, cooler with a high around 77. Then for Wednesday night, partly cloudy skies, a low of 61. I'm meteorologist Regina Cole for Marquette's Rocking Eagle. Right now, it's 65 degrees.
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0: 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Whether you're looking for a vehicle to purchase, need maintenance, or have an unfortunate accident, they'll take care of you.
1: A low around 56 forecast for tonight with partly cloudy skies. We top out around 74 for the day on Friday with lots of sunshine too. A few clouds rolling through Friday night with a low around 60. Isolated showers and storms come into the forecast starting Saturday afternoon. Mostly sunny and warmer with a high around 80. Isolated activity continues Saturday night, a low around 65 and mostly clear. Even warmer for the day on Sunday, a high around 86, with isolated showers and storms and mostly sunny skies. Spotty showers and storms continue Sunday night, mostly clear as you drop back to around 68. We'll see high in the upper 80s again for Monday with lots of sunshine. Passing clouds will come in as we head toward Monday night and a low around 70, hitting high in the mid-80s for the day on Tuesday with mostly sunny skies throughout the day. Partly cloudy skies forecast for Tuesday night as temperatures bottom out around 64. Mostly sunny by the middle part of the week, cooler with a high around 77. Then for Wednesday night, partly cloudy skies, a low of 61. I'm meteorologist Regina Cole for Marquette's Rocking Eagle. Right now, it's 65 degrees.
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1: A low around 56 forecast for tonight with partly cloudy skies. We top out around 74 for the day on Friday with lots of sunshine too. A few clouds rolling through Friday night with a low around 60. Isolated showers and storms come into the forecast starting Saturday afternoon. Mostly sunny and warmer with a high around 80. Isolated activity continues Saturday night to low around 65 and mostly clear. Even warmer for the day on Sunday, a high around 86, with isolated showers and storms and mostly sunny skies. Spotty showers and storms continue Sunday night, mostly clear as you drop back to around 68. We'll see high in the upper 80s again for Monday with lots of sunshine. Passing clouds will come in as we head toward Monday night and a low around 70, hitting high in the mid-80s for the day on Tuesday with mostly sunny skies throughout the day. Partly cloudy skies forecast for Tuesday night as temperatures bottom out around 64. Mostly sunny by the middle part of the week, cooler with a high around 77. Then for Wednesday night, partly cloudy skies, a low of 61. I'm meteorologist Regina Cole for Marquette's Rocking Eagle. Right now, it's 65 degrees.
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2: Hey everybody, this is Ann with You Pause Pet. You Pause Pet this week is Tater. He's a 3-year-old big boy dog who is a pure bundle of joy. He is goofy, his tail's constantly wagging, he has the biggest grin, and he knows you're going to be his best friend. He is full of fun personality. He's already had some training under his belt, but he's eager to learn more. Thanks to the generous sponsorship of Fox Motors, Tater's adoption fee has been completely paid for. He will also go home with a $300 Takamo dog training gift certificate donated by another kind supporter, plus a big bag of brand new food to get his new home and family started on the right foot. So, guess what? We are no appointments. No appointments anymore at U-Paws. That's for dogs, cats, small critters. What we'd like you to do, though, is please fill out an adoption interest form, and you can find all that on upaws.org. Fill that out, send it in, get sent by email, and come in during open hours, noon to 4, 6 days a week. We are closed on Mondays. Thank you.
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2: A low around 56 forecast for tonight with partly cloudy skies. We top out around 74 for the day on Friday with lots of sunshine too. A few clouds rolling through Friday night with a low around 60. Isolated showers and storms come into the forecast starting Saturday afternoon. Mostly sunny and warmer with a high around 80. Isolated activity continues Saturday night, a low around 65 and mostly clear. Even warmer for the day on Sunday, a high around 86, with isolated showers and storms and mostly sunny skies. Spotty showers and storms continue Sunday night, mostly clear as we drop back to around 68. We'll see high in the upper 80s again for Monday with lots of sunshine. Passing clouds will come in as we head toward Monday night and a low around 70, hitting high in the mid-80s for the day on Tuesday with mostly sunny skies throughout the day. Partly cloudy skies forecast for Tuesday night as temperatures bottom out around 64. Mostly sunny by the middle part of the week, cooler with a high around 77. Then for Wednesday night, partly cloudy skies, a low of 61. I'm meteorologist Regina Cole for Marquette's Rocking Eagle.
1: Right now, it's 65 degrees.
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0: This Upper Michigan weather forecast is brought to you by Midtown Bakery in beautiful downtown Negaunee. They're not ordinary, they're extraordinary.
1: A low around 56 forecast for tonight with partly cloudy skies. We top out around 74 for the day on Friday with lots of sunshine too. A few clouds rolling through Friday night with a low around 60. Isolated showers and storms come into the forecast starting Saturday afternoon. Mostly sunny and warmer with a high around 80. Isolated activity continues Saturday night to low around 65 and mostly clear. Even warmer for the day on Sunday, a high around 86, with isolated showers and storms and mostly sunny skies. Spotty showers and storms continue Sunday night, mostly clear as we drop back to around 68. We'll see high in the upper 80s again for Monday with lots of sunshine. Passing clouds will come in as we head toward Monday night and a low around 70, hitting high in the mid-80s for the day on Tuesday with mostly sunny skies throughout the day. Partly cloudy skies forecast for Tuesday night as temperatures bottom out around 64. Mostly sunny by the middle part of the week, cooler with a high around 77. Then for Wednesday night, partly cloudy skies, a low of 61. I'm meteorologist Regina Cole for Marquette's Rocking Eagle. Right now, it's 61 degrees.
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2: Hey everybody, this is Ann with You Pause Pet. You Pause Pet this week is Tater. He's a three-year-old big boy dog who is a pure bundle of joy. He is goofy, his tail's constantly wagging, he has the biggest grin, and he knows you're going to be his best friend. He is full of fun personality. He's already had some training under his belt, but he's eager to learn more. Thanks to the generous sponsorship of Fox Motors, Tater's adoption fee has been completely paid for. He will also go home with a $300 Takamo dog training gift certificate donated by another kind supporter, plus a big bag of brand new food to get his new home and family started on the right foot. So, guess what? We are no appointments. No appointments anymore at U-Paws. That's for dogs, cats, small critters. What we'd like you to do, though, is please fill out an adoption interest form, and you can find all that on upaws.org. Fill that out, send it in, get sent by email, and come in during open hours, noon to 4, 6 days a week. We are closed on Mondays. Thank you.
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2: A low around 56 forecast for tonight with partly cloudy skies. We top out around 74 for the day on Friday with lots of sunshine too. A few clouds rolling through Friday night with a low around 60. Isolated showers and storms come into the forecast starting Saturday afternoon. Mostly sunny and warmer with a high around 80. Isolated activity continues Saturday night, a low around 65 and mostly clear. Even warmer for the day on Sunday, a high around 86, with isolated showers and storms and mostly sunny skies. Spotty showers and storms continue Sunday night, mostly clear as we drop back to around 68. We'll see high in the upper 80s again for Monday with lots of sunshine. Passing clouds will come in as we head toward Monday night and a low around 70. Hitting high in the mid-80s for the day on Tuesday with mostly sunny skies throughout the day. Partly cloudy skies forecast for Tuesday night as temperatures bottom out around 64. Mostly sunny by the middle part of the week, cooler with a high around 77. Then for Wednesday night, partly cloudy skies, a low of 61. I'm meteorologist Regina Cole from Marquette's Rocking Eagle. Right now, it's 61 degrees.
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1: A low around 56 forecast for tonight with partly cloudy skies. We top out around 74 for the day on Friday with lots of sunshine too. A few clouds rolling through Friday night with a low around 60. Isolated showers and storms come into the forecast starting Saturday afternoon. Mostly sunny and warmer with a high around 80. Isolated activity continues Saturday night, a low around 65 and mostly clear. Even warmer for the day on Sunday, a high around 86, with isolated showers and storms and mostly sunny skies. Spotty showers and storms continue Sunday night, mostly clear as we drop back to around 68. We'll see high in the upper 80s again for Monday with lots of sunshine. Passing clouds will come in as we head toward Monday night and a low around 70, hitting high in the mid-80s for the day on Tuesday with mostly sunny skies throughout the day. Partly cloudy skies forecast for Tuesday night as temperatures bottom out around 64. Mostly sunny by the middle part of the week, cooler with a high around 77. Then for Wednesday night, partly cloudy skies, a low of 61. I'm meteorologist Regina Kohl for Marquette's Rocking Eagle.
2: Right now, it's 59 degrees.
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Hancock's Rock is Marquette's Rock. 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

0: This Upper Michigan weather forecast is brought to you by Marquette GMC. Whether you're looking for a vehicle to purchase, need maintenance, or have an unfortunate accident, they'll take care of you.
1: A low around 56 forecast for tonight with partly cloudy skies. We top out around 74 for the day on Friday with lots of sunshine too. A few clouds rolling through Friday night with a low around 60. Isolated showers and storms come into the forecast starting Saturday afternoon. Mostly sunny and warmer with a high around 80. Isolated activity continues Saturday night, a low around 65 and mostly clear. Even warmer for the day on Sunday, a high around 86, with isolated showers and storms and mostly sunny skies. Spotty showers and storms continue Sunday night, mostly clear as we drop back to around 68. We'll see high in the upper 80s again for Monday with lots of sunshine. Passing clouds will come in as we head toward Monday night and a low around 70, hitting high in the mid-80s for the day on Tuesday with mostly sunny skies throughout the day. Partly cloudy skies forecast for Tuesday night as temperatures bottom out around 64. Mostly sunny by the middle part of the week, cooler with a high around 77. Then for Wednesday night, partly cloudy skies, a low of 61. I'm meteorologist Regina Cole for Marquette's Rocking Eagle.
2: Right now, it's 59 degrees.
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3: A low around 56 forecast for tonight with partly cloudy skies. We top out around 74 for the day on Friday with lots of sunshine too. A few clouds rolling through Friday night with a low around 60. Isolated showers and storms come into the forecast starting Saturday afternoon. Mostly sunny and warmer with a high around 80. Isolated activity continues Saturday night to low around 65 and mostly clear. Even warmer for the day on Sunday, a high around 86, with isolated showers and storms and mostly sunny skies. Spotty showers and storms continue Sunday night, mostly clear as you drop back to around 68. We'll see high in the upper 80s again for Monday with lots of sunshine. Passing clouds will come in as we head toward Monday night and a low around 70, hitting high in the mid-80s for the day on Tuesday with mostly sunny skies throughout the day. Partly cloudy skies forecast for Tuesday night as temperatures bottom out around 64. Mostly sunny by the middle part of the week, cooler with a high around 77. Then for Wednesday night, partly cloudy skies, a low of 61. I'm meteorologist Regina Cole for Marquette's Rocking Eagle.
4: Right now, it's 58 degrees.

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2: A low around 56 forecast for tonight with partly cloudy skies. We top out around 74 for the day on Friday with lots of sunshine too. A few clouds rolling through Friday night with a low around 60. Isolated showers and storms come into the forecast starting Saturday afternoon. Mostly sunny and warmer with a high around 80. Isolate activity continues Saturday night to low around 65 and mostly clear. Even warmer for the day on Sunday, a high around 86, with isolated showers and storms and mostly sunny skies. Spotty showers and storms continue Sunday night, mostly clear as you drop back to around 68. We'll see high in the upper 80s again for Monday with lots of sunshine. Passing clouds will come in as we head toward Monday night and a low around 70, hitting high in the mid-80s for the day on Tuesday with mostly sunny skies throughout the day. Partly cloudy skies forecast for Tuesday night as temperatures bottom out around 64. Mostly sunny by the middle part of the week, cooler with a high around 77. Then for Wednesday night, partly cloudy skies, a low of 61. I'm meteorologist Regina Cole for Marquette's Rocking Eagle.
1: Right now, it's 58 degrees.
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0: 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Hey, we're just doing our job. The Rockin' Eagle.

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3: 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They're not ordinary. They're extraordinary.
4: A low around 56 forecast for tonight with partly cloudy skies. We top out around 74 for the day on Friday with lots of sunshine too. A few clouds rolling through Friday night with a low around 60. Isolated showers and storms come into the forecast starting Saturday afternoon. Mostly sunny and warmer with a high around 80. Isolated activity continues Saturday night, a low around 65 and mostly clear. Even warmer for the day on Sunday, a high around 86, with isolated showers and storms and mostly sunny skies. Spotty showers and storms continue Sunday night, mostly clear as we drop back to around 68. We'll see high in the upper 80s again for Monday with lots of sunshine. Passing clouds will come in as we head toward Monday night and a low around 70, hitting high in the mid-80s for the day on Tuesday with mostly sunny skies throughout the day. Partly cloudy skies forecast for Tuesday night as temperatures bottom out around 64. Mostly sunny by the middle part of the week, cooler with a high around 77. Then for Wednesday night, partly cloudy skies, a low of 61. I'm meteorologist Regina Cole for Marquette's Rocking Eagle.
5: Right now, it's 57 degrees.

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2: A low around 56 forecast for tonight with partly cloudy skies. We top out around 74 for the day on Friday with lots of sunshine too. A few clouds rolling through Friday night with a low around 60. Isolated showers and storms come into the forecast starting Saturday afternoon. Mostly sunny and warmer with a high around 80. Isolated activity continues Saturday night, a low around 65 and mostly clear. Even warmer for the day on Sunday, a high around 86. With isolated showers and storms and mostly sunny skies. Spotty showers and storms continue Sunday night, mostly clear as we drop back to around 68. We'll see high in the upper 80s again for Monday with lots of sunshine. Passing clouds will come in as we head toward Monday night and a low around 70. Hitting high in the mid-80s for the day on Tuesday with mostly sunny skies throughout the day. Partly cloudy skies forecast for Tuesday night as temperatures bottom out around 64. Mostly sunny by the middle part of the week, cooler with a high around 77. Then for Wednesday night, partly cloudy skies, a low of 61. I'm meteorologist Regina Cole for Marquette's Rocking Eagle. Right now, it's 55 degrees.
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2: A low around 56 forecast for tonight with partly cloudy skies. We top out around 74 for the day on Friday with lots of sunshine too. A few clouds rolling through Friday night with a low around 60. Isolated showers and storms come into the forecast starting Saturday afternoon. Mostly sunny and warmer with a high around 80. Isolated activity continues Saturday night, a low around 65 and mostly clear. Even warmer for the day on Sunday, a high around 86, with isolated showers and storms and mostly sunny skies. Spotty showers and storms continue Sunday night, mostly clear as we drop back to around 68. We'll see high in the upper 80s again for Monday with lots of sunshine. Passing clouds will come in as we head toward Monday night and a low around 70, hitting high in the mid-80s for the day on Tuesday with mostly sunny skies throughout the day. Partly cloudy skies forecast for Tuesday night as temperatures bottom out around 64. Mostly sunny by the middle part of the week, cooler with a high around 77. Then for Wednesday night, partly cloudy skies, a low of 61. I'm meteorologist Regina Cole for Marquette's Rocking Eagle.
3: Right now, it's 55 degrees.

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0: 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Whether you're looking for a vehicle to purchase, need maintenance, or have an unfortunate accident, they'll take care of you.
1: A low around 56 forecast for tonight with partly cloudy skies. We top out around 74 for the day on Friday with lots of sunshine too. A few clouds rolling through Friday night with a low around 60. Isolated showers and storms come into the forecast starting Saturday afternoon. Mostly sunny and warmer with a high around 80. Isolated activity continues Saturday night to low around 65 and mostly clear. Even warmer for the day on Sunday, a high around 86, with isolated showers and storms and mostly sunny skies. Spotty showers and storms continue Sunday night, mostly clear as we drop back to around 68. We'll see high in the upper 80s again for Monday with lots of sunshine. Passing clouds will come in as we head toward Monday night and a low around 70, hitting high in the mid-80s for the day on Tuesday with mostly sunny skies throughout the day. Partly cloudy skies forecast for Tuesday night as temperatures bottom out around 64. Mostly sunny by the middle part of the week, cooler with a high around 77. Then for Wednesday night, partly cloudy skies, a low of 61. I'm meteorologist Regina Cole for Marquette's Rocking Eagle. Right now, it's 55 degrees.
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4: A low around 56 forecast for tonight with partly cloudy skies. We top out around 74 for the day on Friday with lots of sunshine too. A few clouds rolling through Friday night with a low around 60. Isolated showers and storms come into the forecast starting Saturday afternoon. Mostly sunny and warmer with a high around 80. Isolated activity continues Saturday night, a low around 65 and mostly clear. Even warmer for the day on Sunday, a high around 86, with isolated showers and storms and mostly sunny skies. Spotty showers and storms continue Sunday night, mostly clear as we drop back to around 68. We'll see high in the upper 80s again for Monday with lots of sunshine. Passing clouds will come in as we head toward Monday night and a low around 70, hitting high in the mid-80s for the day on Tuesday with mostly sunny skies throughout the day. Partly cloudy skies forecast for Tuesday night as temperatures bottom out around 64. Mostly sunny by the middle part of the week, cooler with a high around 77. Then for Wednesday night, partly cloudy skies, a low of 61. I'm meteorologist Regina Cole for Marquette's Rocking Eagle.
5: Right now, it's 54 degrees.

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2: A low around 56 forecast for tonight with partly cloudy skies. We top out around 74 for the day on Friday with lots of sunshine too. A few clouds rolling through Friday night with a low around 60. Isolated showers and storms come into the forecast starting Saturday afternoon. Mostly sunny and warmer with a high around 80. Isolate activity continues Saturday night to low around 65 and mostly clear. Even warmer for the day on Sunday, a high around 86, with isolated showers and storms and mostly sunny skies. Spotty showers and storms continue Sunday night, mostly clear as you drop back to around 68. We'll see high in the upper 80s again for Monday with lots of sunshine. Passing clouds will come in as we head toward Monday night and a low around 70, hitting high in the mid-80s for the day on Tuesday with mostly sunny skies throughout the day. Partly cloudy skies forecast for Tuesday night as temperatures bottom out around 64. Mostly sunny by the middle part of the week, cooler with a high around 77. Then for Wednesday night, partly cloudy skies, a low of 61. I'm meteorologist Regina Cole for Marquette's Rocking Eagle. Right now, it's 54 degrees.
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1: This Upper Michigan weather forecast is brought to you by Midtown Bakery in beautiful downtown Negaunee. They're not ordinary, they're extraordinary.
2: A low around 56 forecast for tonight with partly cloudy skies. We top out around 74 for the day on Friday with lots of sunshine too. A few clouds rolling through Friday night with a low around 60. Isolated showers and storms come into the forecast starting Saturday afternoon. Mostly sunny and warmer with a high around 80. Isolated activity continues Saturday night, a low around 65 and mostly clear. Even warmer for the day on Sunday, a high around 86, with isolated showers and storms and mostly sunny skies. Spotty showers and storms continue Sunday night, mostly clear as we drop back to around 68. We'll see high in the upper 80s again for Monday with lots of sunshine. Passing clouds will come in as we head toward Monday night and a low around 70, hitting high in the mid-80s for the day on Tuesday with mostly sunny skies throughout the day. Partly cloudy skies forecast for Tuesday night as temperatures bottom out around 64. Mostly sunny by the middle part of the week, cooler with a high around 77. Then for Wednesday night, partly cloudy skies, a low of 61. I'm meteorologist Regina Kohl for Marquette's Rocking Eagle. Right now it's 53 degrees.
3: What we've got here is failure to communicate. Some men you just can't reach. So you can get what we had here last week, which is the way he wants. Well, he gets. I don't like it.

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And I always fill my ballroom, the event is never small, the social pages.

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Well, the only girl that could talk to him, she couldn't swim. Tell me what's worse than this. What's worse is all the coke. The ice that numbs my throat, if only for the night.

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2: Sunny today, highs top out near 74 degrees, winds east around 5 miles per hour. Tonight, mostly clear, lows drop to 60, winds turn to the south around 5 miles per hour. Saturday, lots more sunshine, slight chance for afternoon showers and storms, highs approach 80, winds turn to the east around 5 miles per hour. Saturday night, spotty showers and storms still possible early. Otherwise, mostly clear, lows fall back to 65, winds turn to the southwest, 5 to 10. Looking at to Sunday, sunshine remains in the forecast, highs reach 86. Sunday night, mostly clear, lows head down to 68. Monday, more of the same, sunshine with highs climbing into the upper 80s. Monday night, clear to partly cloudy, lows fall to around 70. And then Tuesday, mostly sunny and highs head towards 85. This is meteorologist Phil Jensko for Marquette's Rocking Eagle. Right now it's 53.
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3: Sunny today, highs top out near 74 degrees, winds east around 5 miles per hour. Tonight, mostly clear, lows drop to 60, winds turn to the south around 5 miles per hour. Saturday, lots more sunshine, slight chance for afternoon showers and storms. Highs approach 80, winds turn to the east around 5 miles per hour. Saturday night, spotty showers and storms still possible early, otherwise mostly clear. Lows fall back to 65, winds turn to the southwest 5 to 10. Looking at to Sunday, sunshine remains in the forecast, highs reach 86. Sunday night, mostly clear, lows head down to 68. Monday, more of the same, sunshine with highs climbing into the upper 80s. Monday night, clear to partly cloudy, lows fall to around 70. And then Tuesday, mostly sunny and highs head towards 85. This is meteorologist Phil Jensko for Marquette's Rocking Eagle. Right now it's 53.

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0: Going to work isn't so bad. It's the 8 hours doing nothing, just waiting to go home, that's a drag. Making your workday better. The Rockin' Eagle,

0: Well, this week we may be hanging out in the Winnebago with Tyler Connolly of Theory of a Dead Man as he makes his 18th appearance co-hosting the Rock 30, and we'll be talking about their new song, Winnebago Lay Low, which will be coming out in September on their EP Part 1, Funeral Songs. 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

0: their social distortion, Born to Kill, right here on the Rockin' Eagle. 98.7, 106.9 Marquette. Before that, some Killswitch Engage to get us into the 6 o'clock hour here on this Friday morning. What's going on, rockers? It's time to wake up. My name is Mitch Bolo. We're getting things set here for the morning strain. First things first, let's send it to weather.
1: This Upper Michigan weather forecast is brought to you by Marquette GMC. 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
2: Sunny today, highs top out near 74 degrees, winds east around 5 miles per hour. Tonight, mostly clear, lows drop to 60, winds turn to the south around 5 miles per hour. Saturday, lots more sunshine, slight chance for afternoon showers and storms, highs approach 80, winds turn to the east around 5 miles per hour. Saturday night, spotty showers and storms still possible early, otherwise mostly clear. Lows fall back to 65. Winds turn to the southwest, 5 to 10. Looking at Tuesday, Sunday, sunshine remains in the forecast. Highs reach 86. Sunday night, mostly clear. Lows head down to 68. Monday, more of the same. Sunshine with highs climbing into the upper 80s. Monday night, clear to partly cloudy. Lows fall to around 70. And then Tuesday, mostly sunny and highs head towards 85. This is meteorologist Phil Jensko for Marquette's Rocking Eagle. Right now it's 53.
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0: Kill the Indian, save the man, a quote attributed to Lieutenant Richard Henry Pratt, born in Rushford, New York in 1840. Lieutenant Pratt, a Civil War veteran, was the one who developed the model to what became known as Native American boarding schools. He has an extensive military career with long campaigns in the Great Plains, and after his time in what were known as the Indian Wars, Pratt developed his system to kill the Indian and save the man. He was then put in charge of educating the children of his former enemies, and that led to the creation of the Carlisle Indian Boarding School, the flagship for Native American boarding schools in the U.S. In these schools, Native American children, sometimes taken very far from home, were forced to assimilate into the American culture. Tribal languages were banished, braids were cut, traditional clothing was taken, and like those clothes, traditional names were stripped and new, often biblical names were given. In May of 2022, the United States released the Federal Indian Boarding School Initiative investigative report. In that report, it shows that between 1819 and 1969, the United States operated or supported 408 boarding schools across 37 states, or then territories, including 21 schools in Alaska and 7 schools in Hawaii. In that report, it lists 5 of these schools in Michigan, with locations in Barriga, Schoolcraft County, Mackinac Island, Mount Pleasant, and Harbor Springs. Beyond the damage caused by forced assimilation, many other atrocities have taken place in these schools. Thousands upon thousands of children never returned home and were never heard from again. And although Native communities have always known these stories of abuse and cultural genocide, it's only now with the discovery of many unmarked improper burial sites at these schools that this issue is truly coming to light. And projects like the Walk Together, Finding Common Ground traveling exhibit work to create even more awareness of what has taken place throughout our American history. The Walk Together, Finding Common Ground traveling exhibit was developed to uncover, acknowledge, and document the truth about Indigenous experiences in the Michigan Native American boarding schools by interviewing survivors from these schools. I've said this before and I'll say it again. For the thousands upon thousands of children to never return home from these schools. To tell their story is to be their voice. To learn more, you can find the Walking Together, Finding Common Ground traveling exhibit on Facebook.
3: This has been another Native History Minute brought to you by the Ojibwa Casinos of Barriga and Marquette. Here's Tom from Donkers in the Delft.
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There's GXTP with Accusation right here on the Rockin' Eagle, 98.7, 106.9 Marquette. All right, rockers, we're on the move now. My name is Mitch Bolo. This is The Morning Strain. It's show 107 of 2026, and it says here that today is National Kitten Day. It's also National French Fry Day, National Pina Colada Day. It's Collector Car Appreciation Day, Don't Step on a Bee Day, it's Global Energy Independence Day, National Motorcycle Day, Pick Blueberries Day, Political Flag Day, and World Kebab Day. Celebrate accordingly. Jumping back into the music on deck, we have Alter Bridge and Autumn Kings. Right now, here's 10 Years, Novocaine on the Rockin' Eagle 98.7, 106.9, Marquette.

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There's Alter Bridge before tomorrow comes right here on the Rockin' Eagle, 98.7, 106.9 Marquette. Before that, we had music from 10 years and GXTP. My name is Mitch Paulow. This is The Morning Strain. We're streaming from keepitintheup.com. You can also find us on Facebook. Let's take a look at today's question. Today is Collector Car Appreciation Day. What's your dream classic car? Today is Collector Car Appreciation Day. What's your dream classic car? Well, I've talked about this before. My grandpa has collected cars for my entire life. And years ago, he had, I think it was like a 68 Mustang. And it was white and had blue racing stripes down the middle. And he had a couple of different motors for it. I don't know enough about the motors to tell you what they were, but it was a nice car. It looked nice. Had a nice body, a nice frame and whatnot. But my grandpa never got around to fixing that one. He had a lot of cars and, you know, a lot of projects and, you know, how things go sometimes. But, a 68 Mustang with white with blue racing stripes. That's what I'd like. Here's Autumn King's Gone, Gone, Gone on the Rockin' Eagle, 98.7, 106.9, Marquette.

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6: Sunny today. Highs top out near 74 degrees. Winds east around 5 miles per hour. Tonight, mostly clear. Lows drop to 60. Winds turn to the south around 5 miles per hour. Saturday, lots more sunshine. Slight chance for afternoon showers and storms. Highs approach 80. Winds turn to the east around 5 miles per hour. Saturday night, spotty showers and storms still possible early. Otherwise, mostly clear. Lows fall back to 65. Winds turn to the southwest 5 to 10. Looking at Tuesday, Sunday, sunshine remains in the forecast. Highs reach 86. Sunday night, mostly clear. Lows head down to 68. Monday, more of the same. Sunshine with highs climbing into the upper 80s. Monday night, clear to partly cloudy. Lows fall to around 70. And then Tuesday, mostly sunny and highs head towards 85. This is meteorologist Phil Jensko for Marquette's Rocking Eagle. Right now, it's 52.

There's Godsmack, Unforgettable, right here on the Rockin' Eagle, 98.7, 106.9, Marquette. My name is Mitch Bolo. This is The Morning Strain, and this show is brought to you by the Fifth and Elm Coffee House in Hancock, fueling the UP one cup at a time. Swing in for fresh brewed coffee, killer breakfast wraps, and that cozy vibe that gets your day moving. Fifth and Elm, drink local, wake local. Here's Cavo with Blame, the Rocket Eagle, 98.7, 106.9, Marquette.

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0: there. Seven Dust, Unbreakable, right here on the Rocket Eagle, 98.7, 106.9, Marquette. Before that, Cavo and Godsmack. My name is Mitch Bolo. This is the Morning Strain. I'm here Monday through Friday from 6 to 10, Saturdays from 8 to 1. Checking the calendar here, we have 59 days till Labor Day. There are 62 days till next football season. We have 72 days of summer left, and there are 113 days till Halloween. Just after this, we'll have your random facts.
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0: Rockin' Eagle, 98.7, 106.9 Marquette. Before we jump back into the music, let's take a look at the random facts here today. James Bond was almost named James Secretin. The U.S. state that has the most people speaking French at home is Maine. 3.9% of households in Maine speak French versus 3.5% in Louisiana. The longest single palindromic word in English is rotavator, another name for a rotary tiller for breaking and aerating soil. There you go. Here's Ozzy Osbourne, No More Tears, on the Rockin' Eagle 98.7, 106.9, Marquette.

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0: There's Black Label Society, Name and Blood, right here on the Rocket Eagle, 98.7, 106.9 Marquette. Before that, some Shine Down to get us into the 7 o'clock hour here on this Friday morning. My name is Mitch Bolo. This is the Morning Strain. I'm here to make your workday better. Coming up in this one, we'll take a look at the rock news. We'll see you stage bound, and we'll have your trailer buzz. Right now, we send it to weather.
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3: Sunny today, highs top out near 74 degrees, winds east around 5 miles per hour. Tonight, mostly clear, lows drop to 60, winds turn to the south around 5 miles per hour. Saturday, lots more sunshine, slight chance for afternoon showers and storms, highs approach 80, winds turn to the east around 5 miles per hour. Saturday night, spotty showers and storms still possible early. Otherwise, mostly clear, lows fall back to 65, winds turn to the southwest, 5 to 10. Looking at to Sunday, sunshine remains in the forecast, highs reach 86. Sunday night, mostly clear, lows head down to 68. Monday, more of the same, sunshine with highs climbing into the upper 80s. Monday night, clear to partly cloudy, lows fall to around 70. And then Tuesday, mostly sunny and highs head towards 85. This is meteorologist Phil Jensko for Marquette's Rocking Eagle.
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There's Madam Mayhem with Get It Right, right here on the Rockin' Eagle, 98.7, 106.9. Marquette, let's take a look at the rock news here today. Ex-Slipknot drummer Jay Weinberg has teamed up with Canadian group Soft Cult for a track from his upcoming solo debut. It's called Drown Fountain. You can find a link to that on our Facebook page. Papa Roach teamed up with France's Arch Concert Channel to post a full pro shot video of their June 21st set from Germany's Southside Festival. You can find a link to that on our Facebook page. And let's see here. Iron Maiden's Bruce Dickinson and Steve Harris both say they wouldn't attend the Rock and Roll Hall of Fame induction ceremony in Los Angeles on November 14th if the band's schedule allowed it. Maiden will be in the middle of an Australian tour at the time. Here's Papa Roach with Elevate on the Rockin' Eagle, 98.7, 106.9, Marquette.

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6: This Upper Michigan weather forecast is brought to you by Midtown Bakery in beautiful downtown Negaunee. They're not ordinary, they're extraordinary.
7: Sunny today, highs top out near 74 degrees, winds east around 5 miles per hour. Tonight, mostly clear, lows drop to 60, winds turn to the south around 5 miles per hour. Saturday, lots more sunshine, slight chance for afternoon showers and storms, highs approach 80. Winds turn to the east around 5 miles per hour. Saturday night, spotty showers and storms still possible early. Otherwise, mostly clear. Lows fall back to 65. Winds turn to the southwest, 5 to 10. Looking at to Sunday, sunshine remains in the forecast. Highs reach 86. Sunday night, mostly clear. Lows head down to 68. Monday, more of the same. Sunshine with highs climbing into the upper 80s. Monday night, clear to partly cloudy. Lows fall to around 70. And then Tuesday, mostly sunny and highs head towards 85. This is meteorologist Phil Jensko for Marquette's Rocking Eagle. Right now it's 52.

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It's time for Stage Bound, brought to you by the 5th and Elm Coffeehouse at the Orpheum Theater. 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Every Wednesday at Smarty Saloon in Nagani, it's karaoke night. July 25th, at the Extra and Lots, it's a comedy show featuring Zach Mama. Let's see here, Saturday at the Royal Pub tomorrow, it's an open jam, the Royal Pub in Ishpeming. Let's see here, tomorrow at the Church in the Valley, it's Groove Candy. August 6th at Ford Field in Detroit, Michigan, Foo Fighters Take Cover Tour with special guest Queens of the Stone Age. And then, let's see here, tomorrow at the Soaring Eagle Resort, Mount Pleasant, Michigan, Shinedown with special guests Coheed and Cambria and From Ashes to New. I'm realizing now I didn't save my document when I updated and exited it last time, so I got all my old dates on here. That's what happens. You don't save. That's what happens. Hey, if you're a performer or an establishment owner with a stage and you'd like to be featured on the Stage Bound segment, please email boloprod@gmail.com. 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Here's Motley Crue, Kickstart My Heart.

0: for MASH's the new Drag Me right here on the Rockin' Eagle, 98.7, 106.9 Marquette. They're going to be performing tomorrow at the Soarin' Eagle Resort, Mount Pleasant, Michigan, along with Coheed and Cambria. And the headliner is going to be Shinedown. What a great show that would be, huh? Hey, my name is Mitch Bolo. This is the Morning Strain. I'm here Monday through Friday from 6 to 10, Saturdays from 8 to 1. Checking the calendar here, we have 59 days till Labor Day. There are 62 days till the next football season. There are 72 days of summer left, and we have 113 days till Halloween. Coming up, we have your trailer buzz and more of the best in rock.
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0: Rockin' Eagle, 98.7, 106.9 Marquette. Let's go over to the trailer buzz here on this Friday. Dune Part 3 hits theaters and IMAX on December 18th, concluding the epic trilogy. Set nearly 20 years after Paul Atreides becomes emperor, the film follows him as he faces rebellion, betrayal, and the consequences of his rule. With old allies returning and powerful new enemies rising, Paul must fight to protect the future of the Imperium and those he loves.
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0: there's Bill Murray in A Day to Remember. Always Let You Down, right here on the Rockin' Eagle, 98.7, 106.9. Mark Ed, before that, The Pretty Reckless, to get us into the 8 o'clock hour here on this Friday morning. My name is Mitch Paulo. This is The Morning Strain. Coming up in this one, we'll take a look at the sports report. The highlights from the late night shows and your brain strain question. Right now, we send it to weather.
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3: Sunny today, highs top out near 74 degrees, winds east around 5 miles per hour. Tonight, mostly clear, lows drop to 60. Winds turn to the south around 5 miles per hour. Saturday, lots more sunshine. Slight chance for afternoon showers and storms. Highs approach 80. Winds turn to the east around 5 miles per hour. Saturday night, spotty showers and storms still possible early. Otherwise, mostly clear. Lows fall back to 65. Winds turn to the southwest 5 to 10. Looking at to Sunday, sunshine remains in the forecast. Highs reach 86. Sunday night, mostly clear, lows head down to 68. Monday, more of the same, sunshine with highs climbing into the upper 80s. Monday night, clear to partly cloudy, lows fall to around 70. And then Tuesday, mostly sunny and highs head towards 85. This is meteorologist Phil Jensko for Marquette's Rocking Eagle. Right now it's 53.
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0: There's All That Remains with Madness right here on the Rockin' Eagle, 98.7, 106.9 Marquette. My name is Mitch Paulo. This is the Morning Strain. It's time for a look at sports, which is brought to you by...
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0: Rockin' Eagle, 98.7, 106.9 Marquette. Let's go over to the sports report. Over to pro baseball. Let's take a look at today's schedule here. Starting out at 6:40, we have the Brewers taking on the Pirates, and the Tigers will play the Phillies. The Yankees will take on the Nationals. The Royals got the Orioles. The Cubs will play the Reds. It's Mariners versus the Rays. Guardians versus the Marlins. The Red Sox will play the Mets. The Athletics got the White Sox. The Astros will play the Rangers. Angels got the Twins. The Braves will play the Cardinals. The Blue Jays will play the Padres. The Diamondbacks got the Dodgers. And the Rockies will play the Giants in the late game. That one's at 10:15 p.m. Here's Pretty Reckless, When I Wake Up, on the Rockin' Eagle, 98.7, 106.9 Marquette.

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1: Sunny today, highs top out near 74 degrees, winds east around 5 miles per hour. Tonight, mostly clear, lows drop to 60, winds turn to the south around 5 miles per hour. Saturday, lots more sunshine, slight chance for afternoon showers and storms, highs approach 80, winds turn to the east around 5 miles per hour. Saturday night, spotty showers and storms still possible early, otherwise mostly clear, lows fall back to 65, winds turn to the southwest 5 to 10. Looking at to Sunday, sunshine remains in the forecast, highs reach 86. Sunday night, mostly clear, lows head down to 68. Monday, more of the same, sunshine with highs climbing into the upper 80s. Monday night, clear to partly cloudy, lows fall to around 70. And then Tuesday, mostly sunny and highs head towards 85. This is meteorologist Phil Jensko for Marquette's Rocking Eagle. Right now it's 55.

0: There's Collective Soul with Heavy right here on the Rockin' Eagle, 98.7, 106.9 Marquette. My name is Mitch Bolo. This is the Morning Strain. Coming up in just a bit here, we'll have the Brain Strain question. But right now it's time for the highlights from the late night shows. But most of the late night shows were off yesterday again. But in honor of National French Fry Day, here are some classic jokes about one of our favorite foods.
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2: America is reportedly on the verge of a French fry shortage. 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
3: One of the biggest French fry factories in North America is closing because Americans are eating fewer French fries. 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Then every Uber Eats driver was like, speak for yourself.

0: There's Dayseeker, Crawl Back to My Coffin, right here on the Rocket Eagle, 98.7, 106.9 Marquette. Before that, Shinedown, and some Collective Soul back there for you, too. My name is Mitch Ballo. This is the Morning Strain. It's time for the Brain Strain question here today. It's from the entertainment category of the Random Trivia Generator. Which actor is killed off in the opening scene of the 1996 movie Scream? Which actor is killed off in the opening scene of the 1996 movie Scream? Your answer just after this.
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1: Moyle Soil from Ishpeming Concrete, now open, including Saturdays from 7 until noon, 400 Stone Street behind Robin's Flooring, Ishpeming.
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0: Rockin' Eagle, 98.7, 106.9 Marquette. Before the break, we gave you a brain strain question from the entertainment category of the Random Trivia Generator. Which actor is killed off in the opening scene of the 1996 movie Scream? Which actor is killed off in the opening scene of the 1996 movie Scream? The answer to your brain strain question is Drew Barrymore. Drew Barrymore was the actor that was killed off in the opening scene of the 1996 movie Scream. It was Drew Barrymore. Here's Stone Sour, Mission Statement on the Rockin' Eagle, 98.7, 106.9 Marquette.

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Copper Country's The Rockin' Eagle, 98.7, 106.9 Marquette.

0: There's Papa Roach Wake Up Calling right here on the Rockin' Eagle, 98.7, 106.9 Marquette. Before that, a day to remember to get us into the 9 o'clock hour here on this Friday. Coming up in this one, we'll have an LOL in the not headline news. Right now, we send it to weather.
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2: Sunny today, highs top out near 74 degrees, winds east around 5 miles per hour. Tonight, mostly clear, lows drop to 60, winds turn to the south around 5 miles per hour. Saturday, lots more sunshine, slight chance for afternoon showers and storms, highs approach 80, winds turn to the east around 5 miles per hour. Saturday night, spotty showers and storms still possible early. Otherwise, mostly clear, lows fall back to 65, winds turn to the southwest, 5 to 10. Looking at to Sunday, sunshine remains in the forecast, highs reach 86. Sunday night, mostly clear, lows head down to 68. Monday, more of the same, sunshine with highs climbing into the upper 80s. Monday night, clear to partly cloudy, lows fall to around 70. And then Tuesday, mostly sunny and highs head towards 85. This is meteorologist Phil Jensko for Marquette's Rocking Eagle. Right now it's 57.
1: Marquette City Police Captain Jim Finkbinder reminds you there are times when you're not allowed to ride any kind of bikes on downtown and 3rd Street sidewalks.
3: Basically, you can kind of follow the same type of hours that like the parking is in the downtown area as a rule of thumb. Bikes should not be in the downtown area on the sidewalks. And, you know, for some common sense reasons, and one of them being somebody steps out from one of the local shops or is stepping out of a car from the passenger side after you park your car, there's nowhere for anybody to go. And people are going to get hurt, whether it happens to be the person getting in and out of the car, coming out of the shop, or even the person on the bike getting hurt. So basic rule of thumb, during the regular normal operating hours of stores and things in the downtown area, you shouldn't be riding a bike on the sidewalk. They belong on the road. That's where bikes should be more often than not.
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0: There's Mike Shinoda, Already Over, right here on the Rockin' Eagle, 98.7, 106.9 Marquette. My name is Mitch Bolo. This is The Morning Strain. I'm here to make your workday better. Coming up in just a bit here, we'll have the not headline news, but right now it's time for an LOL. How do you wake up every morning? Here's Louis C.K. from his new Netflix special. It's called Ridiculous.
1: I was on an airplane recently, and I fell asleep on the plane. I don't like falling asleep on a plane because I don't like waking up on a plane. You know, I don't like waking up. I hate it. I hate waking up. It's the worst feeling known. I have to do it today. You can't skip a day. It's so unfair that every day starts with just... But waking up on a plane is much worse because it's such a shock. Because you were just in a dream. You were in a subconscious state. And now you're in public. You go from the deep part of yourself unknown to you to there's a guy right here. And you're like, I can't be held responsible for what I dream. I'm not a good guy in my dreams. How many dreams have you had where you wake up and you're like, I think I handled that pretty well in there.

0: Here's Marquette City Police Chief Ryan Grimm with an update on Marquette's new e-bike rules.
1: Prior to this, only class ones and regular bikes and things like that were allowed to use the bike path. Now, any class of e-bike can use it, along with skateboards, one wheels, or any kind of e-mobility device. What they're focusing on now is the behavior of the operator. It's more about, are they driving it and operating it safely? So we have, you know, the ordinance covers our ability to enforce people that are driving recklessly, too fast, that kind of thing. Part of the ordinance too, when you're operating on the path, you must stay on the right hand side. So it's telling everybody you have to stay on the right side, your right half of the pathway. But it's really, now we're saying you should be on the right hand side. That way, if you get caught by a bike or anybody else that wants to go around you, they can pass safely.
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4: Sunny today. Highs top out near 74 degrees. Winds east around 5 miles per hour. Tonight, mostly clear. Lows drop to 60. Winds turn to the south around 5 miles per hour. Saturday, lots more sunshine. Slight chance for afternoon showers and storms. Highs approach 80. Winds turn to the east around 5 miles per hour. Saturday night, spotty showers and storms still possible early. Otherwise, mostly clear. Lows fall back to 65. Winds turn to the southwest 5 to 10. Looking at to Sunday, sunshine remains in the forecast. Highs reach 86. Sunday night, mostly clear. Lows head down to 68. Monday, more of the same. Sunshine with highs climbing into the upper 80s. Monday night, clear to partly cloudy, lows fall to around 70. And then Tuesday, mostly sunny and highs head towards 85. This is meteorologist Phil Jensko for Marquette's Rocking Eagle. Right now it's 62.

0: There's no tab with Breed right here on the Rockin' Eagle, 98.7, 106.9 Marquette. We're ripping through the 9 o'clock hour here on this Friday. My name is Mitch Polo. This is the Morning Strain. It's time for the Not Headline News.
1: This is Not Headline News. It's National Pina Colada Day. It's okay to like them. Just please don't sing about it. Panera is running a promotion to celebrate Taylor Swift's wedding. And Meow Mix isn't? Talk about a wasted opportunity. Will and Jada Pinkett Smith reconciled. Chris Rock says he's slap happy to hear the news. And now a public service to cheating couples. Coldplay is performing at the FIFA World Cup halftime show. And a new study says that sniffing chocolate makes you work harder at the gym. Good to know, but I still prefer cocaine. I mean caffeine. This is not headline news.

0: There's Billy Idol, Rebel Yell, right here on the Rockin' Eagle, 98.7, 106.9 Marquette. Before that, Motionless in White, and some OTAP back there for you, too. My name is Mitch Bolo. This is the Morning Strain, and that's all the time I have for you. So I'm packing up. I'm getting out of here. Big Michael Kaufman will take you through the afternoon drive and get you into the weekend. Until next time, rockers, keep it loud. Keep it rockin'.
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motherfucking line. Wear a smile on my face, but there's a fever inside.

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2: For today, we'll see a good deal of sunshine with high temperatures in the mid-70s along the lakeshore, upper 70s to around 80 for inland locations. Then for tonight, clear and calm with overnight lows dropping back into the upper 50s. Into the day on Saturday, sunny to partly cloudy skies. Can't rule out a chance for some hit-or-miss showers or thundershowers developing into the afternoon, a warmer high temperature of 84 degrees. Into your Saturday night, a slight chance for an isolated shower with lows in the mid-60s. And we'll keep that slight chance for some hit-or-miss showers and storms going into your Sunday, otherwise predominant sunshine, and even warmer with highs closer to the upper 80s. Temperatures will trend even hotter into the start of the new work week, with full-on sunshine for your Monday working up into the lower 90s for high temperatures. Tuesday, still lots of sunshine with high temperatures near 90. And that's your latest forecast. I'm meteorologist Michael Caro for Marquette's Rockin' Eagle. Currently at 67.
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5: Hey everybody, this is Ann with You Pause Pet. You Pause Pet this week is Tater. He's a 3-year-old big boy dog who is a pure bundle of joy. He is goofy, his tail's constantly wagging, he has the biggest grin, and he knows you're going to be his best friend. He is full of fun.

0: personality. He's already had some training under his belt, but he's eager to learn more. Thanks to the generous sponsorship of Fox Motors, Tater's adoption fee has been completely paid for. 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We are no appointments. No appointments anymore at U-Paws. 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We are closed on Mondays. Thank you.
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0: Here's Marquette City Police Patrol Captain Jim Finkbeiner with advice on what not to do when you head to a city beach this summer.
1: A couple things to remember on the beach, too, is that no dogs are allowed. There's only a couple of areas in town that dogs can be. And once again, they still need to be on a leash. You know, there's plenty of garbage barrels, so no littering. No alcohol is allowed on the beach. No fires and no smoking. Now, that sounds like this big, long list of things you can't do. But honestly, if you think about what those are on those lists, those are things just to make sure that everybody enjoys their time. Nobody wants to have smoking going on around them, especially if you have young kids. The alcohol on the beach, that just kind of lends itself, especially on a hot day, for things to not go as well sometimes. So those are just some basic behavior things that, once again, are just designed for everybody to be able to have a good time and not have to worry about that.
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0: 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They're not ordinary, they're extraordinary.
3: For today, we'll see a good deal of sunshine with high temperatures in the mid-70s along the lakeshore, upper 70s to around 80 for inland locations. Then for tonight, clear and calm with overnight lows dropping back into the upper 50s. Into the day on Saturday, sunny to partly cloudy skies. Can't rule out a chance for some hit-or-miss showers or thundershowers developing into the afternoon, a warmer high temperature of 84 degrees. Into your Saturday night, a slight chance for an isolated shower with lows in the mid-60s. And we'll keep that slight chance for some hit-or-miss showers and storms going into your Sunday, otherwise predominant sunshine, and even warmer with highs closer to the upper 80s. Temperatures will trend even hotter into the start of the new work week, with full-on sunshine for your Monday working up into the lower 90s for high temperatures. Tuesday, still lots of sunshine with high temperatures near 90. And that's your latest forecast. I'm meteorologist Michael Caro for Marquette's Rockin' Eagle. Currently at 69.
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6: 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Rockin' Eagle. In your car. In the office, or with your brother's girlfriend. Hey, we're just doing our job. The Rockin' Eagle.

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2: For today, we'll see a good deal of sunshine with high temperatures in the mid-70s along the lakeshore, upper 70s to around 80 for inland locations. Then for tonight, clear and calm with overnight lows dropping back into the upper 50s. Into the day on Saturday, sunny to partly cloudy skies. Can't rule out a chance for some hit-or-miss showers or thundershowers developing into the afternoon. A warmer high temperature of 84 degrees. Into your Saturday night, a slight chance for an isolated shower with lows in the mid-60s. And we'll keep that slight chance for some hit-or-miss showers and storms going into your Sunday, otherwise predominant sunshine, and even warmer with highs closer to the upper 80s. Temperatures will trend even hotter into the start of the new work week, with full-on sunshine for your Monday working up into the lower 90s for high temperatures. Tuesday, still lots of sunshine with high temperatures near 90. And that's your latest forecast. I'm meteorologist Michael Caro for Marquette's Rockin' Eagle. Currently 71 degrees.
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5: For today, we'll see a good deal of sunshine with high temperatures in the mid-70s along the lakeshore, upper 70s to around 80 for inland locations. Then for tonight, clear and calm with overnight lows dropping back into the upper 50s. Into the day on Saturday, sunny to partly cloudy skies. Can't rule out a chance for some hit-or-miss showers or thundershowers developing into the afternoon. A warmer high temperature of 84 degrees. Into your Saturday night, a slight chance for an isolated shower with lows in the mid-60s. And we'll keep that slight chance for some hit-or-miss showers and storms going into your Sunday. Otherwise, predominant sunshine and even warmer with highs closer to the upper 80s. Temperatures will trend even hotter into the start of the new work week, with full-on sunshine for your Monday working up into the lower 90s for high temperatures. Tuesday, still lots of sunshine with high temperatures near 90. And that's your latest forecast. I'm meteorologist Michael Caro for Marquette's Rockin' Eagle. Currently 71 degrees.
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0: Here's Marquette City Police Chief Ryan Grimm with an update on Marquette's new e-bike rules.
1: Prior to this, only class ones and regular bikes and things like that were allowed to use the bike path. Now, any class of e-bike can use it, along with skateboards, one wheels, or any kind of e-mobility device. What they're focusing on now is the behavior of the operator. It's more about, are they driving it and operating it safely? So we have, you know, the ordinance covers our ability to enforce people that are driving recklessly, too fast, that kind of thing. Part of the ordinance too. I mean, the bike cannot carry any more than it's built to carry. So you can't have three or four people on a bike that's built for one or sometimes two. Some of the bigger e-bikes do have foot pegs in the back and a seat that will accommodate an extra rider. But for the most part, keep one on a bike and ride it safely. That's really all we're asking for.
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0: 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Whether you're looking for a vehicle to purchase, need maintenance, or have an unfortunate accident, they'll take care of you.
1: For today, we'll see a good deal of sunshine with high temperatures in the mid-70s along the lakeshore, upper 70s to around 80 for inland locations. Then for tonight, clear and calm with overnight lows dropping back into the upper 50s. Into the day on Saturday, sunny to partly cloudy skies. Can't rule out a chance for some hit-or-miss showers or thundershowers developing into the afternoon. A warmer high temperature of 84 degrees. Into your Saturday night, a slight chance for an isolated shower with lows in the mid-60s. And we'll keep that slight chance for some hit-or-miss showers and storms going into your Sunday. Otherwise, predominant sunshine and even warmer with highs closer to the upper 80s. Temperatures will trend even hotter into the start of the new work week, with full-on sunshine for your Monday working up into the lower 90s for high temperatures. Tuesday, still lots of sunshine with high temperatures near 90. And that's your latest forecast. I'm meteorologist Michael Caro for Marquette's Rockin' Eagle. Currently it's 72.
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5: For today, we'll see a good deal of sunshine with high temperatures in the mid-70s along the lakeshore, upper 70s to around 80 for inland locations. Then for tonight, clear and calm with overnight lows dropping back into the upper 50s. Into the day on Saturday, sunny to partly cloudy skies. Can't rule out a chance for some hit-or-miss showers or thundershowers developing into the afternoon. A warmer high temperature of 84 degrees. Into your Saturday night, a slight chance for an isolated shower with lows in the mid-60s. And we'll keep that slight chance for some hit-or-miss showers and storms going into your Sunday, otherwise predominant sunshine, and even warmer with highs closer to the upper 80s. Temperatures will trend even hotter into the start of the new work week, with full-on sunshine for your Monday working up into the lower 90s for high temperatures. Tuesday, still lots of sunshine with high temperatures near 90. And that's your latest forecast. I'm meteorologist Michael Caro for Marquette's Rockin' Eagle. Currently, it's 72.
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1: For today, we'll see a good deal of sunshine with high temperatures in the mid-70s along the lakeshore, upper 70s to around 80 for inland locations. Then for tonight, clear and calm with overnight lows dropping back into the upper 50s. Into the day on Saturday, sunny to partly cloudy skies. Can't rule out a chance for some hit-or-miss showers or thundershowers developing into the afternoon, a warmer high temperature of 84 degrees. Into your Saturday night, a slight chance for an isolated shower with lows in the mid-60s. And we'll keep that slight chance for some hit-or-miss showers and storms going into your Sunday, otherwise predominant sunshine, and even warmer with highs closer to the upper 80s. Temperatures will trend even hotter into the start of the new work week, with full-on sunshine for your Monday working up into the lower 90s for high temperatures. Tuesday, still lots of sunshine with high temperatures near 90. And that's your latest forecast. I'm meteorologist Michael Caro for Marquette's Rockin' Eagle. Currently, 74.
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0: Marquette City Police Chief Ryan Grimm talks about a certain type of e-bike not allowed in the city.
1: The e-motos or e-motorcycles, e-dirt bikes, whatever you want to call them, those are not allowed on the multi-use path or actually on any city street. We see them all the time. We've been dealing with them the best we can, but they're very dangerous and they certainly are not allowed on the multi-use path. Yeah, it's those smaller looking motorcycles that you see out on the streets. They don't have pedals, or if they do, they're not functioning pedals, and they've got a lot more than the 750 watts that are allowed. The people that we're seeing driving them are not normally licensed individuals, so to actually get it street legal, it would have to be registered, insured, you'd have to have a cycle endorsement, you'd have to have a driver's license. So that stuff is not what we're experiencing when we're trying to enforce that.
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4: For today, we'll see a good deal of sunshine with high temperatures in the mid-70s along the lakeshore, upper 70s to around 80 for inland locations. Then for tonight, clear and calm with overnight lows dropping back into the upper 50s. Into the day on Saturday, sunny to partly cloudy skies. Can't rule out a chance for some hit-or-miss showers or thundershowers developing into the afternoon. A warmer high temperature of 84 degrees. Into your Saturday night, a slight chance for an isolated shower with lows in the mid-60s. And we'll keep that slight chance for some hit-or-miss showers and storms going into your Sunday. Otherwise, predominant sunshine and even warmer with highs closer to the upper 80s. Temperatures will trend even hotter into the start of the new work week, with full-on sunshine for your Monday working up into the lower 90s for high temperatures. Tuesday, still lots of sunshine with high temperatures near 90. And that's your latest forecast. I'm meteorologist Michael Caro for Marquette's Rockin' Eagle. Currently, 74.
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0: UP's longest afternoon drive, the Copper Country's Rockin' Eagle, From Ashes to New and I Prevail. It's Big Michael Kaufman. Welcome to another big old afternoon. It's Friday, man. We're about to get our weekend party on, that's for sure. Checking the weather forecast to see how that's going to shake out. Then on the other side, I'm rolling out another set with Along Came a Spider. Also got Greta Van Fleet in the queue at the Copper Country's Rockin' Eagle. 98.7 and 106.9 Marquette.
1: This Upper Michigan weather forecast is brought to you by Midtown Bakery in beautiful downtown Negaunee. They're not ordinary, they're extraordinary.
2: For this afternoon, we'll have mostly sunny skies with high temperatures climbing up into the upper 70s to around 80. Northeast winds at 5 to 10. Then for tonight, clear and calm with overnight lows dropping back into the upper 50s. Into the day on Saturday, sunny to partly cloudy skies. Can't rule out a chance for some hit-or-miss showers or thundershowers developing into the afternoon. A warmer high temperature of 84 degrees. Into your Saturday night, a slight chance for an isolated shower with lows in the mid-60s. And we'll keep that slight chance for some hit-or-miss showers and storms going into your Sunday. Otherwise, predominant sunshine and even warmer with highs closer to the upper 80s. Temperatures will trend even hotter into the start of the new work week, with full-on sunshine for your Monday working up into the lower 90s for high temperatures. Tuesday, still lots of sunshine with high temperatures near 90. And that's your latest forecast. I'm meteorologist Michael Caro for Marquette's Rockin' Eagle. Right now it's 73.
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0: Here's Marquette City Police Chief Ryan Grimm with an update on Marquette's new e-bike rules.
1: Prior to this, only class ones and regular bikes and things like that were allowed to use the bike path. Now, any class of e-bike can use it, along with skateboards, one wheels, or any kind of e-mobility device. What they're focusing on now is the behavior of the operator. It's more about, are they driving it and operating it safely? So we have, you know, the ordinance covers our ability to enforce people that are driving recklessly, too fast, that kind of thing. Part of the ordinance too. I mean, the bike cannot carry any more than it's built to carry. So you can't have three or four people on a bike that's built for one or sometimes two. Some of the bigger e-bikes do have foot pegs in the back and a seat that will accommodate an extra rider. But for the most part, keep one on a bike and ride it safely. That's really all we're asking for.
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8: For this afternoon, we'll have mostly sunny skies with high temperatures climbing up into the upper 70s to around 80. Northeast winds at 5 to 10. Then for tonight, clear and calm with overnight lows dropping back into the upper 50s. Into the day on Saturday, sunny to partly cloudy skies. Can't rule out a chance for some hit-or-miss showers or thundershowers developing into the afternoon. A warmer high temperature of 84 degrees. Into your Saturday night, a slight chance for an isolated shower with lows in the mid-60s. And we'll keep that slight chance for some hit-or-miss showers and storms going into your Sunday. Otherwise, predominant sunshine and even warmer with highs closer to the upper 80s. Temperatures will trend even hotter into the start of the new work week, with full-on sunshine for your Monday working up into the lower 90s for high temperatures. Tuesday, still lots of sunshine with high temperatures near 90. And that's your latest forecast. I'm meteorologist Michael Caro for Marquette's Rockin' Eagle. Currently, 74.
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0: 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Marquette with Golden Earring in the Twilight Zones. Big Michael Coffin wrapping up another set. You know what would make this weekend really special? A big lotto win, you know, to Mega Millions tonight. It's going to be $604 million. 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The Copper Country's Rockin' Eagle, 98.7 and 106.9. 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
2: Hey everybody, this is Ann with You Pause Pet. You Pause Pet this week is Tater. He's a 3-year-old big boy dog who is a pure bundle of joy. He is goofy, his tail's constantly wagging, he has the biggest grin, and he knows you're going to be his best friend. He is full of fun personality. He's already had some training under his belt, but he's eager to learn more. Thanks to the generous sponsorship of Fox Motors, Tater's adoption fee has been completely paid for. He will also go home with a $300 Takamo dog training gift certificate donated by another kind supporter, plus a big bag of brand new food to get his new home and family started on the right foot. So, guess what? We are no appointments. No appointments anymore at U-Paws. 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Fill that out, send it in, get sent by email, and come in during open hours, noon to 4, 6 days a week. We are closed on Mondays. Thank you.
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0: 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A little Shine Down, Safe and Sound, Avenged Sevenfold back there, too. It's Big Michael Kaufman with you. We got us a big weekend dead ahead. If you want to know what's happening in the Upper Peninsula, just go out to our world-famous, reinvented, retooled, reimagined website called KeepItInTheUP.com. 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
2: For this afternoon, we'll have mostly sunny skies with high temperatures climbing up into the upper 70s to around 80. Northeast winds at 5 to 10. Then for tonight, clear and calm with overnight lows dropping back into the upper 50s. Into the day on Saturday, sunny to partly cloudy skies. Can't rule out a chance for some hit-or-miss showers or thundershowers developing into the afternoon. A warmer high temperature of 84 degrees. Into your Saturday night, a slight chance for an isolated shower with lows in the mid-60s. And we'll keep that slight chance for some hit-or-miss showers and storms going into your Sunday, otherwise predominant sunshine, and even warmer with highs closer to the upper 80s. Temperatures will trend even hotter into the start of the new work week, with full-on sunshine for your Monday working up into the lower 90s for high temperatures. Tuesday, still lots of sunshine with high temperatures near 90. And that's your latest forecast. I'm meteorologist Michael Caro for Marquette's Rockin' Eagle. Currently, 74.
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6: For this afternoon, we'll have mostly sunny skies with high temperatures climbing up into the upper 70s to around 80. Northeast winds at 5 to 10. Then for tonight, clear and calm with overnight lows dropping back into the upper 50s. Into the day on Saturday, sunny to partly cloudy skies. Can't rule out a chance for some hit-or-miss showers or thundershowers developing into the afternoon. A warmer high temperature of 84 degrees. Into your Saturday night, a slight chance for an isolated shower with lows in the mid-60s. And we'll keep that slight chance for some hit-or-miss showers and storms going into your Sunday. Otherwise, predominant sunshine and even warmer with highs closer to the upper 80s. Temperatures will trend even hotter into the start of the new work week, with full-on sunshine for your Monday working up into the lower 90s for high temperatures. Tuesday, still lots of sunshine with high temperatures near 90. And that's your latest forecast. I'm meteorologist Michael Caro for Marquette's Rockin' Eagle. Currently, 74.
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0: UP's longest afternoon drive with the Black Keys, the Lonely Boy, Skindred back there, and motionless and white is Big Michael Coffin with you. We got 4 o'clock just around the corner as we navigate through another big Friday afternoon. I was talking about the Mega Millions. 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The Copper Country's Rockin' Eagle, 98.7 and 106.9 Marquette.
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0: Keep it in the UP at the Copper Country's Rockin' Eagle. 98.7 and 106.9 Marquette. That's some Volbeat. Metallica back there, too. It's Big Michael Kaufman with you. And, you know, it's almost fair season. I like fair food. And Minnesota's State Fair is rolling out some of the top menu items for this year's fair season, which will spread across the country, I'm sure. Number one on the list. Pickle pie. Yeah, this is a crust filled with chopped pickles and sour cream and pickle juice, topped with a frosty ranch and Cholula hot sauce frosting. I don't think so. How about trying the surf and turf burger? Lobster tossed in garlic herb butter and a 1/3 pound seasoned grilled beef patty with pepper jack cheese. That actually sounds pretty delightful to me. The Copper Country's Rockin' Eagle, 98.7 and 106.9 Marquette.
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3: For this afternoon, we'll have mostly sunny skies with high temperatures climbing up into the upper 70s to around 80. Northeast winds at 5 to 10. Then for tonight, clear and calm with overnight lows dropping back into the upper 50s. Into the day on Saturday, sunny to partly cloudy skies. Can't rule out a chance for some hit or miss showers or thunder showers developing into the afternoon. A warmer high temperature of 84 degrees. Into your Saturday night, a slight chance for an isolated shower with lows in the mid-60s. And we'll keep that slight chance for some hit-or-miss showers and storms going into your Sunday, otherwise predominant sunshine, and even warmer with highs closer to the upper 80s. Temperatures will trend even hotter into the start of the new work week, with full-on sunshine for your Monday working up into the lower 90s for high temperatures. Tuesday, still lots of sunshine with high temperatures near 90. And that's your latest forecast. I'm meteorologist Michael Caro for Marquette's Rockin' Eagle. Right now, it's 73.
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1: 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Hey, we're just doing our job. The Rockin' Eagle.

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5: This Upper Michigan weather forecast is brought to you by the Skin Lounge, West Washington Street, Marquette, where they blend artistic tattoo work, permanent makeup, and advanced aesthetics.
6: For this afternoon, we'll have mostly sunny skies with high temperatures climbing up into the upper 70s to around 80. Northeast winds at 5 to 10. Then for tonight, clear and calm with overnight lows dropping back into the upper 50s. Into the day on Saturday, sunny to partly cloudy skies. Can't rule out a chance for some hit-or-miss showers or thundershowers developing into the afternoon. A warmer high temperature of 84 degrees. Into your Saturday night, a slight chance for an isolated shower with lows in the mid-60s. And we'll keep that slight chance for some hit-or-miss showers and storms going into your Sunday, otherwise predominant sunshine, and even warmer with highs closer to the upper 80s. Temperatures will trend even hotter into the start of the new work week, with full-on sunshine for your Monday working up into the lower 90s for high temperatures. Tuesday, still lots of sunshine with high temperatures near 90. And that's your latest forecast. I'm meteorologist Michael Caro for Marquette's Rockin' Eagle. Currently it's 72.

0: Yeah.
1: I wake up every morning with my head up in a daze. I'm not sure if I should say this, but I'll say it anyway. Everybody tries to tell me that I'm going through a phase. 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

0: UP's longest afternoon drive with Def Leppard and the Rock of Ages falling in reverse. Marilyn Manson back there, too. It's Big Michael coughing in the door for another big old day. And don't forget to grab yourself on the way out, because we're going to get your Big Ride at 5 rolling out. But grab yourself one of those Mega Million tickets, because tonight's drawing, that's tonight, $604 million. 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
1: Here's Marquette City Police Patrol Captain Jim Finkbeiner with advice on what not to do when you head to a city beach this summer.
2: A couple things to remember on the beach, too, is that no dogs are allowed. There's only a couple of areas in town that dogs can be. And once again, they still need to be on a leash. You know, there's plenty of garbage barrels, so no littering. No alcohol is allowed on the beach. No fires and no smoking. Now, that sounds like this big, long list of things you can't do. But honestly, if you think about what those are on those lists, those are things just to make sure that everybody enjoys their time. Nobody wants to have smoking going on around them, especially if you have young kids. The alcohol on the beach, that just kind of lends itself, especially on a hot day, for things to not go as well sometimes. So those are just some basic behavior things that, once again, are just designed for everybody to be able to have a good time and not have to worry about that.
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0: Copper Country's Rockin' Eagle, 98.7 and 106.9 Marquette, as we wrap up another Big O set, getting ready for another Big O week is Big Michael Kaufman with you. And did you see where that woman sewed her roommate's lips together for more than 24 hours before she was able to escape and get them surgically removed? Apparently, the two women living together had a little disagreement, and one of them got tired of the other one, tied her up, and apparently sewed her lips together so she couldn't talk. Holy mackerel, what's this world coming to? The Copper Country's Rockin' Eagle, 98.7 and 106.9 Marquette.
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2: For this afternoon, we'll have mostly sunny skies with high temperatures climbing up into the upper 70s to around 80. Northeast winds at 5 to 10. Then for tonight, clear and calm with overnight lows dropping back into the upper 50s. Into the day on Saturday, sunny to partly cloudy skies. Can't rule out a chance for some hit or miss showers or thunder showers developing into the afternoon. A warmer high temperature of 84 degrees. Into your Saturday night, a slight chance for an isolated shower with lows in the mid-60s. And we'll keep that slight chance for some hit or miss showers and storms going into your Sunday. Otherwise predominant sunshine and even warmer with highs closer to the upper 80s. Temperatures will trend even hotter into the start of the new work week, with full-on sunshine for your Monday working up into the lower 90s for high temperatures. Tuesday, still lots of sunshine with high temperatures near 90. And that's your latest forecast. I'm meteorologist Michael Caro for Marquette's Rockin' Eagle. Currently, it's 72.
1: Here's Marquette City Police Chief Ryan Grimm with an update on Marquette's new e-bike rules.
3: Prior to this, only class ones and regular bikes and things like that were allowed to use the bike path. Now, any class of e-bike can use it, along with skateboards, one wheels, or any kind of e-mobility device. 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It's more about, are they driving it and operating it safely? 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I mean, we try to keep it safe for everyone. They're heavy machines and can really do some damage.
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Keeping it in the UP at the Copper Country's Rockin' Eagle, 98.7 and 106.9 Marquette. I heard somebody yell, how about some Seether? That was coming from the cheap seats. Well, here you go at the Copper Country's Rockin' Eagle.

Houghton's rock? Is this Pamin's rock? We're the UP's rock. The Rockin' Eagle, 98.7, 106.9.

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7: Clear skies tonight with a low temperature of 59 degrees and winds out of the south around 5 miles an hour. Saturday, sunshine with a high temperature around 84 degrees and south winds around 5 miles an hour. Saturday night, clear with a low temperature of 67 degrees and south winds at 5 to 10. Sunday, we'll see a slight chance of thunderstorms with a high temperature of 90 and south winds at 5 to 10. Sunday night, a slight chance of storms with a low temperature of 71 degrees. Monday, sunshine with a high temperature of 94 degrees. Monday night, clear with a low temperature of 71 degrees. Tuesday, sunshine with a high temperature around 86. Tuesday night, clear with a low temperature of 64. On Wednesday, we'll see lots of sunshine with a high temperature of 74 degrees. And for Thursday, we'll see a chance of thunderstorms with a high temperature around 74 degrees. That's your latest forecast. I'm meteorologist Ray Miller on Marquette's Rocking Eagle. Right now, it's 72.

0: You know we're keeping in the UP at the Copper Country's Rockin' Eagle Basket Case. That's kind of the way I am at the end of a big Friday like this. Shaman's Harvest and Hellstorm with Lizzie and the crew. It's Big Michael Coffin with you. Welcome officially to the weekend at the Copper Country's Rockin' Eagle. 98.7 and 106.9 Marquette.
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5: One of the most prominent figures in Ojibwe history is Chief Pontiac. Born around 1720 near present-day Detroit, Michigan, Pontiac was a courageous and skilled leader who played a crucial role in resisting European colonization during the 18th century. Chief Pontiac is renowned for his role in organizing an alliance of Native American tribes known as Pontiac's Rebellion. In 1763, he led a coordinated uprising against the British occupation of the Great Lakes region, seeking to preserve Ojibwe lands and sovereignty. Under Pontiac's leadership, the alliance successfully captured several British forts and inflicted heavy losses on their forces. Pontiac's Rebellion had a significant impact on the course of North American history. It inspired other indigenous nations to resist European colonization and played a role in shaping future diplomatic relations between Native Americans and European powers. Chief Pontiac's legacy as a formidable military strategist, diplomat, and defender of indigenous rights endures to this day. His courageous actions and leadership continue to inspire generations, emphasizing the resilience and determination of the Ojibwe people in the face of adversity.
1: This has been another Native History Minute brought to you by the Ojibwa Casinos of Barriga and Marquette.
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0: 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Got to get a check of the weather for you. And then on the other side, Red Hot Chili Peppers going to light things up. 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
1: This Upper Michigan weather forecast is brought to you by Midtown Bakery in beautiful downtown Negaunee. They're not ordinary. They're extraordinary.
2: Clear skies tonight with a low temperature of 59 degrees and winds out of the south around 5 miles an hour. Saturday, sunshine with a high temperature around 84 degrees and south winds around 5 miles an hour. Saturday night, clear with a low temperature of 67 degrees and south winds at 5 to 10. Sunday, we'll see a slight chance of thunderstorms with a high temperature of 90 and south winds at 5 to 10. Sunday night, a slight chance of storms with a low temperature of 71 degrees. Monday, sunshine with a high temperature of 94 degrees. Monday night, clear with a low temperature of 71 degrees. Tuesday, sunshine with a high temperature around 86. Tuesday night, clear with a low temperature of 64. On Wednesday, we'll see lots of sunshine with a high temperature of 74 degrees. And for Thursday, we'll see a chance of thunderstorms with a high temperature around 74 degrees. That's your latest forecast. I'm meteorologist Ray Miller on Marquette's Rocking Eagle. Right now, it's 72.
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0: Marquette City Police Captain Jim Finkbeiner reminds you there are a few things to remember when you're going out to take your dog for a walk.
1: You know, City Marquette, we follow the state rules, which means if your dog is in public, if it's not on private property, your private property, then it needs to be on a leash. It's a 6-foot leash is what the law states. And if you don't have your dog on a leash, then you can be ticketed. There's a couple of things in the City Marquette, too, that we have a really long shoreline, of course, and a lot of beaches and area. But all the bathing beaches in the City of Marquette, no dogs are allowed. And it doesn't make any difference if they're on a leash or not. And that's just for public health safety is the biggest reason. There are other places that dogs can be on a leash in other beach areas, just not in the city along those bathing beaches. The biggest thing is a lot of times we hear, you know, oh, I have control of my dog. He's a really good dog. He likes everybody. But we're still talking about animals, and not everybody's comfortable around animals, of course, too. And we can't always predict everything. So just the safest and most conscientious thing we can do as a person with an animal is to help people feel safer around my animal, and that's to have them on a leash where you know you have control of them all the time.
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5: Clear skies tonight with a low temperature of 59 degrees and winds out of the south around 5 miles an hour. Saturday, sunshine with a high temperature around 84 degrees and south winds around 5 miles an hour. Saturday night, clear with a low temperature of 67 degrees and south winds at 5 to 10. Sunday, we'll see a slight chance of thunderstorms with a high temperature of 90 and south winds at 5 to 10. Sunday night, a slight chance of storms with a low temperature of 71 degrees. Monday, sunshine with a high temperature of 94 degrees. Monday night, clear with a low temperature of 71 degrees. Tuesday, sunshine with a high temperature around 86. Tuesday night, clear with a low temperature of 64. On Wednesday, we'll see lots of sunshine with a high temperature of 74 degrees. And for Thursday, we'll see a chance of thunderstorms with a high temperature around 74 degrees. That's your latest forecast. I'm meteorologist Ray Miller on Marquette's Rocking Eagle. Right now, it's 72.

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0: UP's longest afternoon drive is the Copper Country's Rockin' Eagle as we wrap up another set with Ozzy. Time for me to get out the door, have a weekend worth of fun, and be safe out there. I'll see you Monday afternoon, the Copper Country's Rockin' Eagle, 98.7 and 106.9 Marquette.
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0: Hey, it's Mitch Bolo. 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
1: Clear skies tonight with a low temperature of 59 degrees and winds out of the south around 5 miles an hour. Saturday, sunshine with a high temperature around 84 degrees and south winds around 5 miles an hour. Saturday night, clear with a low temperature of 67 degrees and south winds at 5 to 10. Sunday, we'll see a slight chance of thunderstorms with a high temperature of 90 and south winds at 5 to 10. Sunday night, a slight chance of storms with a low temperature of 71 degrees. Monday, sunshine with a high temperature of 94 degrees. Monday night, clear with a low temperature of 71 degrees. Tuesday, sunshine with a high temperature around 86. Tuesday night, clear with a low temperature of 64. On Wednesday, we'll see lots of sunshine with a high temperature of 74 degrees. And for Thursday, we'll see a chance of thunderstorms with a high temperature around 74 degrees. That's your latest forecast. I'm meteorologist Ray Miller on Marquette's Rocking Eagle. Right now, it's 73.
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0: Well, this week we may be hanging out in the Winnebago with Tyler Connolly of Theory of a Dead Man as he makes his 18th appearance co-hosting the Rock 30, and we'll be talking about their new song, Winnebago Lay Low, which will be coming out in September on their EP Part 1, Funeral Songs. 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

0: This Upper Michigan weather forecast is brought to you by Marquette GMC. Whether you're looking for a vehicle to purchase, need maintenance, or have an unfortunate accident, they'll take care of you.
1: Clear skies tonight with a low temperature of 59 degrees and winds out of the south around 5 miles an hour. Saturday, sunshine with a high temperature around 84 degrees and south winds around 5 miles an hour. Saturday night, clear with a low temperature of 67 degrees and south winds at 5 to 10. Sunday, we'll see a slight chance of thunderstorms with a high temperature of 90 and south winds at 5 to 10. Sunday night, a slight chance of storms with a low temperature of 71 degrees. Monday, sunshine with a high temperature of 94 degrees. Monday night, clear with a low temperature of 71 degrees. Tuesday, sunshine with a high temperature around 86. Tuesday night, clear with a low temperature of 64. On Wednesday, we'll see lots of sunshine with a high temperature of 74 degrees. And for Thursday, we'll see a chance of thunderstorms with a high temperature around 74 degrees. That's your latest forecast. I'm meteorologist Ray Miller on Marquette's Rocking Eagle. Right now, it's 73.
0: Here's Marquette City Police Chief Ryan Grimm with an update on Marquette's new e-bike rules.
2: 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But it's really, now we're saying you should be on the right hand side, that way if you get caught by a bike or anybody else that wants to go around you, they can pass safely.
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